0: It was close enough that I could see Jackie's eyes were brown, beautiful brown eyes. And 1 second after that, there was this first bang.
1: In Dallas, Texas, three shots were fired at President Kennedy's motorcade in downtown Dallas.
0: What was that? What was that?
2: P3-dokumentär om mordet på president John F. Kennedy. Lyssna i Sveriges radioappen.

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She takes down an incel on the internet when she needs just a little

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1: It was close enough that I could see Jackie's eyes were brown. Beautiful brown eyes. And one second after that, there was this first bang.
2: In Dallas, Texas, three shots were fired at President Kennedy's motorcade in downtown Dallas.
3: P3 Dokumentär. 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Lyssna i Sveriges radioapp.
4: And I met you in the summer. The hot sound. We're in love. As the leaves turn brown.

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Tomorrowland, make some noise. We're gonna make it even bigger.

I want to give a shout out to my family back home watching, to everybody watching, to everybody right here, the biggest party on the planet. Make some noise!

And see those beautiful hands in the air right now. All the way to the back. Listen. Some moments are meant to be happening here right now. We're gonna play a brand new Swedish House Mafia song right now. My name is Steve Angelo and I came all the way from Sweden to join my brother Sebastian Ingrosso right here. Tomorrow, let me see those beautiful hands right now.

I'ma give it to you with no trivia. Roll like cocaine straight from Bolivia. Bro, I'ma give it to you with no trivia. Roll like cocaine straight from Bolivia. Bro, I'ma give it to you with no trivia. Roll like